0: 330, County traffic. Campbell's Road and Baldwin, Pennsylvania registration, license picture, November 9251, black Kia Sportage, 2 in, showing expired.
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1: South Smith.
0: 757 Boyce Road, caller reporting an irate driver is behind him following him home.
1: Do you know the address for this guy?
0: That's what I'm trying to find out. The suspect's in a black Volkswagen.

0: unit, yes, affirmative. 757 Boyce Road is where the complainant lives, and they're pulling up to the residence right now.
1: 9:30 coffee. I'm only a couple.

0: to these parties.
1: Your victim's going to be in a silver F-150. What unit's calling on scene with South 3930?
0: What's that call, my cat? I'm about.
1: Okay, I didn't copy the unit number. Okay, 3939, we're here.

a single vehicle accident area of Chamberlain Road and Gilhall Road, Jefferson. Pickup truck into a guardrail. Station 180 responds, South 3, 23rd.

0: 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Crescent, 30. For 7800 County.
1: Oh, we're good.
0: 746 School Street, apartment number 4. Somebody removed the complaint is open, the broke equipment sold, the complaint is bought. Some type of vandalism.
1: Copy that.

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1: 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Send me the road.
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0: Construction crew, they hit a gas line, 6753 Steubenville Pike, in Robinson, 245, channel number 5. 24, thank you. 24.

0: 3311. Sarge, can you go back up Robinson over at the Northway Church to put a missing juvenile? You're looking for a white female, 4 years of age. Blue shirt that says Kids Gig with a coral skirt. Her name is Annalia Rail. Her hair is in two buns. She has, she's considered at risk. Copy and rail. Ray Steve.
1: County 850, we're clear.
0: Ray Steve.
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0: Hey, we got a missing 4-year-old over in Robinson. They're looking for a drone.

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1: Sorry, you grab that.
2: Yeah, County, I'll be around with the drone. Where am I from?
0: Received 9630, headed to, it's 1050 Campbell's Run Road, it's going to be North Bay Church. 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
0: 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I'll put it on your CAD.
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1: Good.
0: 209 Midland, it's duplex for a mother-daughter domestic. As they would say, very loud mother-daughter domestic. Copy, 338-35. Can you head up there?
2: 38,

0: 1109, do you clear the traffic stop?
1: County
0: 1115,
1: sir.
0: Disregard, I just stated, I'm sorry.
1: No problem.
2: Just relaying, people cast is notified the update.
0: Okay, at least one female audibly screaming, blowing horns in the background. Mother just fled down the alley, possibly going to turn onto 5th or 6th Avenue. In a red Ford corridor with tape on the front.

0: 3311 County.
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0: I know you're busy. Could you try to find out the first name of this missing juvenile here so we can call out to her? The Robinson guy didn't know it.
1: Her first name is Anna Lee. A-N-N-A-L-E-I-G-H. Anna Lee.
0: Copy. Thank you.
1: No, they didn't know her name.

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1: Started
0: A5,
1: you can go back in.
0: 7804, go. Can you run Pennsylvania, November, Delta, Delta, 9184?
1: Okay.
2: Down 8630, I copy. I'll disregard.
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0: 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I'm not trying that one either. 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That's good for one of 2028.
1: Give it address.
0: 746 Bull Street, Apartment 3.
1: Copy. You guys have track that on also.

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1: Okay.
0: I want to check the area real quick. Fog's still gone. Everything's okay here. Good. Show it here.
1: Receive.
0: 77 Airport.

0: Hotel 46 County. 46. 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We're code 4.
1: What was your address on Freedom Drive?
0: 607.
1: Wait for me.
2: 440 County, we're on a subject stop. We're code 4. 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Papa Romeo 24738 dealer plate on a black Ram truck.
1: Thank you. 2101.

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0: 3300 County.
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0: Chestnut Street. The complainant caller reports her and her sister were just threatened. Incident occurred about 20 minutes ago.
1: Copy. Is that business?
0: It looks like it's the Gecko, but I think they're using a phase 2 ad location. Something about the direction of flight, the suspect was towards the G2 busway, so I don't know if they're on foot towards the busway. Okay. The complainant's an Ashley Jester.
2: Johnny from the Pike. Alright, good. Alright, we're going to sit here and wait

0: Okay, you're looking for the white male actor, backwards hat, tie-dye shirt, glasses, a Joseph Pincari.
1: Copy.
2: Okay, this is what he did.
0: He wished Ashley and her sister were dead.
2: Copy.
0: And he's using profanity towards them.

0: 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I'm assuming it's the gecko, because that's where the face is, looks like it's hitting.
1: Sitting out a gecko. 335, same.

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0: It's a Wendy, 1660 Clock Road for a vehicle accident in the drive through parking lot.
1: 1650.
0: Thank you.

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1: Okay.
0: Can you give me the number for this report, please? Thank you.
1: Scott, it's going to be a white Jeep, silver Hyundai, and they're blocking traffic. I'm assuming traffic in the drive-thru.
0: Copy.

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1: 48 Lawson Avenue. Physical domestic between a mother and a father.
2: Copy.
1: Father is a Sean Evans.
2: That's copy.

0: 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Bridgeville County.
1: Good.
0: Can you check Chartiers Park for a dark colored sedan, older model, doing donuts in the soccer field? Male no, no, there's a male with no shirt on hanging out of the vehicle.
1: I'm trying to call this.

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0: 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Mother was beating on the stepfather. They do have the parents separated.
1: Okay, that's coffee.

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30, Hunter County. 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

0: melt a chain through a battery. 3005 Grand Avenue in Neville. 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

0: 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I should have responder.
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0: 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We'll be investigating. You put everybody on non-emergency.
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0: 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Hey, Patty, everything's fine here. 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

0: 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Mike Beveridge, Single Pike. Mike Foxtrot, Lima 4821, White Jeep.
1: 22. Sarge 805, 2 point. Hey, Sarge, I'll be good. 34.

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That's the thing, 24540048.

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Good. Comes back to a Vanessa Metcalf, expires 5 of 2030 on the Imperial PA.

0: Bridge Rule 3200, County. In the area of 1250 Terrace Street, callers reporting reckless driving, people in a gold Nissan speeding past them, swerving all over the place.
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0: 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They saw an exploded starter plane stored in room G, Gulf 235. 1,000 Masonic Drive in Aleppo, rate 95, being called chest pain, high blood pressure, 2219.
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0: Command Center, County. Good. At Walden Woods Timber Trail Park, 1510 Timber Trail. No complaint. Caller says there's a group of juveniles in the park. Not sure what they're doing, but caller doesn't like it.
1: 638.
0: Thanks, Bob.

1132 Duerman. So,

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1: Just confirming, slow down or cancel?
0: You can slow down, we're all right.

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1: Authority 110 County traffic. I'm on Green Tree Road just by off of West Manila. It's going to be here registration, Lima, Mike, 7963. It's going to be on White Jeep.
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1: 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I'll give you a better address here in a minute. So it's a silver Mercedes SUV.
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0: 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I came back to Abdullah Kala, 120 Stonebridge.
1: Copy. Is that... Oh, I'm attached with it.
0: Affirmative. He's valid. Negative French. I see.
1: Copy. I'm code 4. I'm up to this road.
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1: Nature X 67, 67.5. I 376 westbound.
0: 163 westbound.
2: 110.
3: Your fire and medics are going for a crash on the parkway. 376 westbound. Exit 67 for a Mercedes single vehicle that's hit into the guardrail, possible DUI. Reported entrapment.
2: 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Did you guys get me?
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0: 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Advise state, they're going to need a tow. It's going to be a 3-2 issue.
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Make sure McGinn and Chester knows that's a all-wheel drive Mercedes and it's going to be wet. It's going to need to push it out. That's copy.

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1: Right, just the right number.
0: Copy.
2: County 162 Rescue. Yeah.
0: 162
2: Rescue. We'll be out. Parkway outbound to Green Tree exit. One vehicle into the guardrail. Rescue out, command.

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0: Can you notify, I assume it's PennDOT, if we have a guardrail obstructing a lane of travel that needs to get moved or being pushed out of the way?

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1: Copy.

0: 91E1, 803 Bucklewood Avenue in Stouffer, 54-year-old male, having breathing issues after inhaling a carriage, is not choking currently. Hopefully they were 14.
1: I'm

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0: 731 for an 18 March code to see room 123A Alpha. But this will be a green tree road for a 7-year-old male with a fever of 106, oxygen status 88, and oxygen status over there 36.
1: Seven

2762 West Monroe Street, Bethel Park Bar. 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

3800 for a medical. One, two, one, Lindsay Road, 73-year-old male, possible stroke.

3300, Johnny. Any area 1018 Pennsbury Boulevard. This is going to be a phase 2 location only. Caller says hello with a baby screaming in the background, and then the line disconnected. On callback, she said she wanted somebody to leave, but they left already, but there was a male heard arguing in the background.

call saver said the fixed is mainly on 1018, but the radius does cover 1060.

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790E3415 Oliver Road, Edwards, for a zero alarm activation, no reported symptoms, 329. This is a rear bottom.

0: 91U0, 22 Park Avenue in Sacramento for a 5-year-old male that's been coughing. Park Avenue, so 5-year-old, water breathing, coughing.
1: 49.

3100, copy. 110. City's requesting you check Nobles Town Road on your side. They got a report of a large buckle on the roadway from a water main break. Pan American Water is aware. Bobby, do you have a better location?

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0: 91U1, A21 Gray Street in the Rock for a 20-year-old male that stated he fell into a glass table with an ankle injury. 467.
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0: All right, can you notify Port Authority that, I mean, they're not going to be able to get past on either side of the road from Holiday to School Street on Noblestown?
1: Copy, I'll let them know.

192D145 Euclid Avenue, Bellevue for a 53-year-old male. 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
0: 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Got a report of a water main break in front of the store flooding the parking lot.
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0: 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Burglar alarm 2101 Green Tree Road at the Mad Max showing front door.
1: 10-4, keep looking 50 on that and 835 on the fire alarm. One hope all of
0: them. Copy.

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1: 329. 329, you call? Yeah, there's nothing showing outside of Thomas Wagner. Spoke to a third floor tenant. He said the alarm on the third floor is going off. No smoke or fire.
0: Where are you, Duke?

0: 337 County. You can notify TA American Water. It's going to be pretty big break here.
1: 287 Rescue 2.
0: That's copy.
2: County 329, sorry for what's on scene. I'm on the flag. They're going to check.
0: Copy that.
3: 57 Deputy 3.
1: I'll back in for my next.
0: 534.

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1: Up, Chief.
0: Taxi 550.
1: Good.
0: Hardware house, that's the best we tried. Same as you.
1: Chief, you had a lot of feedback. Unreadable.
0: Large one, sorry. Special facility. That's down. I was saying. Investigating.

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County, Hill Paul Road, come in. Command, start it. I'll end back in.

0: 191 East 2, 11 Fraser Avenue, and so we have been out there for a domestic with reported injury of 547.
1: No warning, all these three.

0: Watek County.
1: Attorney 110, go ahead.
2: Yeah, can you notify our public works to come down here and set up some barriers on the road?
1: Copy. Where exactly do you want me to tell them to go?
2: Holiday Noblestown.
1: 10-4.

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0: 10 on West Gopher and East 3 has a 3 senior living room, 236, 550 Carrington Park Bay Moon, where a 94-year-old female light lower life was laying me down.
1: Fully reset, you notify maintenance, and you can let them know that we broke the door. Get to the panel.

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Public Works blocked it off from being Americans there.

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0: Yeah, it's coming out pretty good. It looks like it's actually in the yard, coming from the front yard of 50 Park Street. It's not in the street.
1: All right. Water company, I'm assuming?
0: Yeah, it's F4. It doesn't look like any type of property damage at the moment, other than just the front yard.

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0: Cessna 194, be serious to the airport American Airlines ticketing counter.
1: First responder detail, the American ticketing counter. For a 38 female feeling dizzy at the counter.

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1: From that last update, is EMS still needed?
0: I'm not sure about that right now.
1: Okay, thank you.

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1: That's it.
0: He said third airport one of those.

0: fährt, kann ich. Your fire department's going to Route 22 westbound, mile marker 14.9 for a vehicle fire. I'll notify the state.
1: 3616, copies.
0: For a vehicle fire, North Fayette Township, on Route 22 westbound, about a 14.9 mile marker. Waking at 12:00 about a 14.9 in 209 on West 55, 657.

0: 194, E4 to 172, Clinton Lake Road, Finley, 69-year-old female, with the Starline 6 escape.
1: I'm

Copy. That'll be ready for the Noblestown off-ramp.

0: A10, E1, 1114, East Windhaven Road, Robinson, 65-year-old female. Show symptoms, not alert.
1: I'm out. The vehicle is going to be on the eastbound side. I'm going to spin around.

0: 下雷说五十秒。
1: 36 16 County 16. Fire department, the fire is out, but if they still want to keep coming, just to check, it'll be good. That's not it. Are you all holding now? Yeah, 10-4. The passerby put it out with a fire extinguisher. Copy, 7-5. Benihana, 2100 Green Tree Road for commercial burglary alarm. 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

0: Roger, that's recon.
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0: The police advise that's going to be a refusal. 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
1: That's probably because I can tell you.

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0: 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Turn off and clear.
1: Call that's been pending on your MDT and see how you want to handle that.

Sunny on there with two road closure advisements. Special attention to station 192 for the first one, Bellevue, State Avenue, and Lincoln Avenue. Meadow closed in Lincoln and Madison, emergency vehicles with access. Downing, all for clear with the first one. The point's going to be also for Bellevue, Cabrillo Avenue to South Sprague Avenue. The road will be closed from South Sprague to South Alpine, emergency vehicles with access. Downing for clear, that's one.

standing there with another road closure advisement, special times from station 790. Lange Road will be closed from Skate for the Glenfield Road. Emergency vehicles will not have access.

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0: 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Difficulty breathing for 2 days. I'm on alert. 734.
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0: 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They're notifying the water

for a fire alarm activation, point of activation being a smoke detector at 1007 Squires Manor Lane, South Park, stations 271 and 270 on South Ops 3, 755.

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0: 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My first 13-year-old female had some mental health issues and was running around outside in the neighborhood. 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
1: 0, got 1 basement level,
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1: responders come to the basement level 1, stop at the first sliding door. I'll let you in near the checked baggage area.
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0: Walnut Street, looking for an 8-year-old white female, Jackson Tindley, pink shirt, possible skirt or shorts with socks, no shoes. 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
0: 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They just purchased this house via sheriff's sale. Showed up this morning, garage doors open. 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

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The road closed your bias and went into the direction of the channel. 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Lindsay, Lindsay will be closed. Bird notice from Victory Road. 826.

closed notification, station 257, Lindsay Road at Cynthia Drive, and Scott is closed until further notice. EMS has access.

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And Scott Township, Lindsay Road at Cynthia Drive, closed until further notice. EMS has access. 864.

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0: United Mail of Safety. That is recent. I'm in here.
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0: 794 has it. 794 has it.

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0: Recon. Just got a cancellation request from the alarm company. Proper code, no reason given.
1: All right, Bobby. I think I got a maintenance person here. Double second. Door is open.

3313, County Traffic Stop. Yes, sir, there is the West Main with A registration Lima, Yankee Bravo, 3826, it's a red Toyota. 936.

923 County. Everything's 10-4 here. You might get another alarm for that back door as well as the front maintenance reset and key holders on his face.

0: 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That's what we got back up. That's our number.
1: Road closed notification for station 170 in Heidelberg, First Street of Plum Street is closed. And first goes from Plum to Cherry for no emergency vehicle access. 959.
2: And Walnut's going to be closed for first this short with no access.
1: Cop.
0: Another roadway advisement from Denver State, just down in Heidelberg area. Walnut Street, and close from first to short, no emergency vehicle access, count up clear, not there, not.
1: Another road closed notification in Heidelberg, station 170. Walnut's closed from first to short, no emergency vehicle access, 940.

0: Good.
1: That alarm just came back in. You want me to close it?
0: Yes. Like I said, I set it off. And maintenance is there as well as the manager.

0: 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The salvage back in the airport, trying to get a call for them.
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0: on the off-ramp, 2230, westbound at Imperial, Pennsylvania, at Mike B. Victor, A. Alpha, 7146, the silver Subaru, 2 inside.
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1: Fax, please. He's rough. 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Thanks for that.
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0: So it's just going to be a communication wire across the sidewalk. So then I'll give you the pole number. This place's pole number is 341-837.
1: Copy. Who do you think runs that, Verizon or Comcast?
0: It's going to be one of them. 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
1: Copy. Are they being notified, or be able to get out of the way?
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1: 373 Red Room Circle West. It says, when she let her dog out, she could smell like something was burning. Didn't see anything, but noticed that the top of the vegetation was all burned up.
0: Nine 37 kickoff.

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0: 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How do you cover this rating?
1: 37 Squad, you're coming through readable with static.
0: Yeah, I think the same on my end. I can barely hear you.
1: Copy. Have any further issues? 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I can send you the ship commander's information. 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

0: 8-10. All is still, still is not a decent location. E3 to St. Paul's Church, man. 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
1: You can send mutual aid. 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Is it static
0: 796? I'll be tagging 796. That's right. 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

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West Allegheny Ribbon Cliff Line, Pennsylvania registration, Lima Zulu Alpha 2986, Black Hyundai.

another road with a expression of road closure. Sometimes there is a one-eyed city, Bellevue, Royal Avenue, close to Sheridan, and South Valley,

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0: Keith and I are out at Churchill Center on Railroad Street, so that's 306.

Carnegie County.

low hanging wire in a parking lot. 801 West Main Street, Carnegie, the Carnegie Mini Mart. Station 118 on West Fire 2. Said that Duquesne Light did this yesterday. Verizon came and said it's not there, so they won't touch it. They won't move it.

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1: On the key road at Old McKee, Florida, Charlie Sierra 58 Yankee Foxtrot, Gray Tacoma 1.
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0: 198-75-10.
2: I got one male, conscious and alert. His left hand is stuck under a ditch digger. He's conscious, alert, minor bleeding. 198 rescue and 130 will be able to handle it. No need for 325.
0: Copy. One male conscious, alert, left hand stuck under a ditch digger, minor bleeding. No need for 385. Do you still need the alcohol?
2: Yeah, you can continue the all call, 198 rescue. When you get here, I'm going to need the sidewinder jack, cribbing, and airbags.
0: Copy that. Sidewinder jack, cribbing, and airbags.
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3: 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I'll get the stand-on page out. But just before I cancel everything, confirming you also don't need the blood

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1: Five, 6-9 Kelso Road in Mount Lebanon for Emil and left hand center of ditch digger. It's a 198 all call. 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
2: County 198 W5.
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2: Alright, we got him free, hands out. Does have injuries to his left wrist and hand. Continue medics. One medic unit is fine. You can cancel 130.
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0: 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As much as
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0: At the intersection of Green Tree Road, Roseberry Way, a vehicle broke down in the middle of the road, just blocking everybody. It's a black Honda Pilot.
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0: Copy en route. Heavy on the air with a road notification. Heavy on the air with a road notification. Special attention 3500 for Heidelberg. First Street from Cherry to Plum is now reopened to all traffic. County has been cleared 1157.
1: 770 again. Road notification. First Street at Cherry Way is now going to be reopened to all traffic.

Road open notification, station 170 in Heidelberg. First Street to Cherry Way has been reopened. And also Walnut Shorts open.

0: 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Kind of left the gate.
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1: 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Hotel Road 2 will pike in North Fayette for a garbage truck on fire.
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At 12:04

0: 721 Fifth Avenue in Coriopolis, the Chief Reed Mail. He's found on the floor. He's fallen. He has injuries. I apologize. That's over 5.
1: Motor vehicle accident, wind trap, and power lines. Again, critical needs.

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Still smoking pretty good. We'll be stretching. 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

0: 813-1 guard from here. 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
1: That's supposed to be the Harvey Bomber, 229.
0: I'm going to be at the accident. I know there's a couple other calls pending. We do have a conscious male film vehicle up against the hillside, power line involved. We do believe we have some access with good fire. We're still assessing, but we're good with you here. All right, confirming you don't need me. 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Good here. 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
1: Well, I got through dispatch for a Duquesne light. 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
3: Yeah, we believe we have the situation isolated with the power, but without circumstances, we do have partial access to the stable station. Other than the power, that's going to be the news.
1: 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We've been notified if any further updates from that.
3: 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The only critical need.

0: 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I'll be clear. 1260.
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0: 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Okay.
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0: 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We're under control doing some cleanup here. The patient's been transported.
1: Under control, patient's being transported.
0: 2197, Chief. You've made access to the patient.
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0: Truck's gonna be on scene, got a one story large strip mall. Nothing showing from two sides. Be out investigating. Truck will have command side alpha.
1: Copy, one story, strip mall, nothing showing on two sides, truck has command, side alpha.

0: 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B-104 is going to be a duct detector.
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0: 22 Fastback truck. 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
1: 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They're saying they had a HVAC unit cleaned out a little bit ago.

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1: Mid-10, mutual aid and 2-4 off with U3, 1312, 5th Avenue, 4-8, 6-0, male fossil pointing scale, 1238.
2: Gate 12 acknowledged.

0: 10 and Air, Roger, 5, and 6 to the traffic in St. University Boulevard, Moon. Moon dispatch is going to be keeping the northbound lane closed for the next 30 to 45 minutes expected. Enough clear, 1241.
1: Kirby County.
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1: 1253.
0: Nope, I can make it. Alright, it's left in the care of the township officials. You and I will be cleared to man terminated.

0: Charlie, Echo. Echo. 13-12, 5th Avenue. What's your TV? Do you have any idea of where they might be?
1: It looks like it's possibly a direct call to the station because it was given to the dispatcher over the radio. I'll see if we can get any better from it.
0: That's obvious. We don't see anybody out here either.

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0: See the caller at 1022 Green Tree Road. Just some quads and other equipment were driven through their yard, tearing it up.
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0: 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It's the mother passed out in the driveway, abnormal breathing.
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1: WB-376 westbound, right before International Drive. There's, per police, there's two spots on fire.

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0: Yeah, from.
1: Got it.
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0: 76, man.
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0: We're wrapping up. We'll be out of here in about 5 minutes. Thank you.
2: Copy. Yeah, I said 92. Good. Alright. 197's recording. They're under control. They're going to be wrapping up shortly. We'll be back in.
0: Appreciate it.

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1: 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Your call is going to be in a blue Hyundai Elantra in the parking lot next to the cemetery.
0: Received that, Fonda.

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1: 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No evacuation in progress.
0: Yeah, what's the second call on the lead to fire engineer?
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2: Come across the Rock Bridge. 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

8-4-7-9, ELQ. Sorry, you're talking about your same call that we had on 5th Avenue, 16-year-old with a knee pain. They accidentally called for an ambulance. Okay, copy that.

0: 11-16 coming.
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0: Just driven out of my vehicle. She says she lives down near Crafton Park in the pool. She's down there and she can point out where she lives.
1: Copy.
2: Oh, 1-16. 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Are you coming down here in the main entrance?
0: 10-4.
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Thank you.

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1: 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Do you want to hold for a transfer yet? For now, then.
0: Yeah, 794 should clear enough shortly. They can evaluate the mental health issue.
1: 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I'll put some mental health issue on 94. 810, take a disregard across the board for 790 for now.

0: 192 E3 Mutual Aid in the Westview again, 183 Lakewood Avenue, unit number 1 for a 76-year-old female, fall outside, now inside the house, possible broken foot.
1: I'm sorry, 1908 is on.
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1: 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Last unit, going for traffic.
2: You're back in.

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0: 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Was that the traffic or the report on Green Tree?
1: Traffic, but we're clear of all.

0: County, 7-1.
1: 3-1.
0: Did they say where this individual is going to be?
1: Says he's going to be on the front steps of the funeral home.
0: Well, Copeland's in the 800 block of 5th, Sanvito's on 4th, I checked the 1300 block of 5th, I don't see anyone on the steps of Sanvito's up around the 4th Avenue side.
1: C1, looks like the mother of the patient called in and they're going to give the

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0: Ja, ich bin an die Tour. Just for the record, I am outside San Vito's on the 4th Avenue side, synchronized with Core Apple's police. There's no one here. If you went POV, then close the call.
1: Copy. 30 seconds.

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1: I'm on 4th Avenue.
0: Do you need a head up there or are you guys good?

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There is a dark blue Toyota RAV4 parked in the cul-de-sac illegally.

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0: Town Command County that the construction company notified Peoples because we don't have record of it here.
1: Yeah, they told me they did. Do you try to give them a call, too, just in case, see if they can expedite?

0: 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I-376 East Ramp, just off Summit Park, Pennsylvania registration, landing Yankee Alpha 9204 on a black Jeep.
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0: No, it's Don Command, Kenny.
1: Go ahead, Captain.
0: People said that the water company notified Columbia Gas, who ended up calling people to let them know. So they responded to the 2500 block there. It's about a 10-minute ETA.
1: That's understood.

Drive in Whitehall. All reporting the smell of electrical rubber burning in his house. Is an off-duty firefighter. Wants a non-emergent response, 3-1 on South Fire.

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0: 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We'll give you an update in a second.
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0: 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I'm getting the info now. 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
1: 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On Hellfire 2, 1412.
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1: Green Tree Road would like to see you for an ongoing neighbor dispute that occurred 10 minutes ago.

0: 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Stopped in the Walmart parking lot. Stand by for the person.
1: Understood.
0: County 64, what's he got?
1: The traffic stop registered owner looks to have a one out of the city.
0: Copy, I'm there.
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collision responding to Michael Brothers, Baldwin Borough, Pearl 16 Chief, holding to 301 and 106 engines 2.

17981 Encompass Rehab Room 117, 321 Camp Meeting Road, Lee, 86-year-old male. Elevated heart rate, cardiologist wants him sent out.

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I'll be out with that walking place, call box.

0: So we're just talking with the doctor and getting things sorted out.
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1: 1547. 1204 to County, I'll be clear of Crescent Street. I located that back.

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Guys, how do you call this? You're logging.

Annandale at Hilltop going down Annandale for a mail going door-to-door soliciting. 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

0: 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South Fire 5, 1605.
1: Cleaners there doing a job next door. What's that for?
2: Fires.
0: Copy. Duquesne Light was already notified as well.

0: County for 108 traffic. On Baldwick, right off of Nobletown with Mike Zulu, X-Ray 7475 on the Audi Q5, on in.
1: Sixteen oh nine.

Northwest coming. Fire medics are gone also, but the Nardo Manor trailer park, lot number 12, was a driver with a learner's permit hit the house. They're asking for

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1: Please. 5 dead issues, got you.
0: Got it.
1: See, if I'm reading these comments like that, if they're saying no injuries, he's just going to need an officer for a report. You go to find this report, myself, and arrest you.
2: Yeah, I'm a cat, so I'll just go ahead and disregard this way, Johnny.
3: 1660. August responding to the 12th Chicago Manor. 339 Chief, call me to a DNS disregard. 1660.

0: County 197 Firefighter 17.
1: Go ahead.
0: Yeah, we're obviously Woodcrest Retirement. We've got a four-story retirement residence. Definitely back in progress. I do have an audible alarm. Be investigating. So it was 122.
1: Four-story retirement residence. Audible alarm.
2: County 209 Chief's on scene. 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

0: Grant. You're inside, assess any damage inside, stuff. County, Denardo.
1: Denardo's out.
0: Minimal damage to the structure. We're just assessing if there's any damage on the inside. We're going to be under control here. We'll let you know really quick.
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0: On a traffic stop on Crabbe Boulevard, right above Crabbe Park. 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

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Requesting an ambulance for detox.

0: 33 County traffic. Washington at school with PA. Hey, Rick. November, Bravo, Charlie, 1026 to be Silver Honda.
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0: caller is saying 2339 Bradford Avenue. Their phase two is showing State Avenue.
1: Alright,
2: go to Bradford first, go check out State Avenue if that's been proven. 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
0: Copy.
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0: 191 on an easier 900 Broadway Avenue in Fed Township. 42-year-old male for the caller fell out on the porch. Four Narcan still out of it.
1: Thank you, Mr. Dalton.
2: Responder detail on 0900 Broadway Avenue in the rear, Stowe Township. 42-year-old male fell out on the porch. Multiple overdose, four doses of Narcan given. 275 QRS, West EMS 1705.
0: Got it, I'm going to copy. Check your stats for the last update. I'm going to go to the hospital.

0: 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This is structure of the medic come on
1: 19-7, if you copy direct. 19-7, is the volume. 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
0: Stand by one. 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

112 Patterson Avenue would like to talk to you. They've received a threat over the phone from another person.

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0: 7 the phone 7-Eleven, building number 4. 85-year-old female who doesn't seem right.
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1: I can close that out. I'm pretty sure daylight shift called dispatch. They verified. I think the water company's away.

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1: Yeah, we'll pass it down.

Scott's coming. 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

0: 33 Hunter County.
1: 33-34.
0: Governor's House Apartments, 101 Governor's Lane. Caller reporting two vehicles were drag racing. One's a brown station wagon, one's a black SUV. The brown station wagon has no plates.
1: This is Carl Washington out.
0: It looks like it. They're still gathering more information.

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0: I'll be on front of 79 Avril Dewey Avenue, South Ring Ridge Street, Mike, Zebra Delta 8134, Black Honda Accord 1 inside, 10-4.

0: ID units. The caller stating the vehicle is sitting in the parking lot. The black car is drag racing again.
1: 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Go put me in the area.
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0: 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They believe it's coming from Wheatland

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0: County 632.
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0: I'm clear from the stop. While I was on the stop, I had a passerby approach me and said somebody was struck by a vehicle. He's upright and walking in the same parking lot near Bob's Furniture. If you want to start me another number.
1: Copy, I'll get medics and fire started as well.
0: Copy, thanks, all of us.
1: All right, see you.

0: County 632, getting out. And again, right next to Bob's.
1: Copy.
0: I have a plate here as well, PA, on an Audi. November Golf Charlie 9484.

0: versus pedestrian, the Pub Discount Furniture, 162 Quinn Drive, 209, 245 rest, 197 rest, going west, 35, 1933.
1: County 245, duty chief, from still in the place.
2: Copy that.
0: 1933.
1: 45, 209, what's in place? Drive foot 197, please.
0: Copy. 197 back in 1933.
1: Oh, the
0: 209
1: chief's around. 209
0: chief, copy.
1: 209 into 1 and 3.
0: 209 into 1 and 3.
2: Go with it. 26567147.
1: I said, I'll be in. 632 for rolling.
2: Good.
3: Negative 1-1 since the LC is showing a Class C suspended DUI related to a case in Mifflin out of Westview.
2: Probably right.
0: Out with the male CP is awake, possibly broken foot.
1: Sorry, he's not drunk or anything, correct?
3: 1934.
0: Negative.
1: 45.
0: Copy, holding 209, 245 back in 1934.

0: 614, just to advise, this was a domestic. County 632.
1: 632.
0: Name and date of birth, Tanisha Todd. Last name, common spelling, Tango, Oscar, Delta, Delta. First name, Tanisha, Tango, Alpha, November, India, Sierra, Hotel, Alpha. Date of birth, she would be 1988, could be 87, January 13th. If you want to check, vehicle's registered there. She's driving a black Toyota Corolla.
2: Very good, it starts. Joe, is the Audi not involved?

0: 3101, Ken. 3101. Put me out at 1118 Greentree Road. Some neighbors said there are potential squatters in the house. It's an abandoned house.
1: Copy 1936.
0: 108, copy.
2: Hey, for the RASP, you will have volume. Can you repeat that?
3: I'm back, but EMS is pulled up.

0: your name and date of birth? Negative 1-4 NCIC, and a valid Class D, Kenesha Todd out of 221 Inverness Drive, Corey.
1: Copy that. Can we get a unit checking that address, please?
0: 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And what vehicle are they looking for?
1: The black Toyota Corolla. That's all I have at the moment, so I don't know if you're able to perform a reverse search. And the vehicle's registered there, and we'll start using LPRs.

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1: Copy 1940.

0: 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Put me out at 236 Ryan Drive on a follow up at the dog bite.
1: That's copy.
2: County 674, I'll be in the area.
0: 1940.
2: County 3614, I'm also in the area.
0: Copy. North Bay Units Boone was notified to check that address. They're going to see if they have any history there.
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0: Outside of Short Tiers Animal Hospital, 1747 East Rail Road. There's a white male outside yelling, cursing, screaming, slurs, having a mental health crisis.
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I just drove through McComb and I'm going through Walmart now. 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
1: Facts on the CAD feed along with everything that was ran and run a criminal history for her. Send it down, please. We'll be clear.

0: Founder 604, didn't Moon have a plate for that vehicle?
1: They didn't, but I just got Kilo Bravo Yankee 5159.

0: 547 County. We're going to be out with this male. He's extremely in talk, possibly about to run.
1: That's copied. Break. North Fayette County.
2: North Fayette.
1: I believe Moon's up with that female and vehicle at that address.
2: Yeah, County, show me your route. Can you give me the address one more time, please?
1: I believe it was 221 Inverness Drive.
2: Copy that, 221.
0: If I can have another unit get behind him, he's walking, back walking the piece of Americana.

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0: You can show units clear for now. 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
1: All right, that's copy. 20 is 2.

0: 32 Coast. Good. Did you want that Audi plate too, or is that irrelevant?
1: No, I'll take it, please.